0: priority. Go ahead. William King Henry 6874, repeat. William King Henry 6874 on a dark blue Tundra.
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0: 10-4, thank you. Nothing further.

Yeah, commit through 1045. And Missouri 28, Lincoln John 2, George 9 King, Lincoln John 2, George 9 King on a Ford.

0: activity, 28 returns negative to 2012 forward to Joseph Berkner out of St. Genevieve. Fires in June of 26.
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0: 5 to Pittsburgh, Missouri, 27. Good. 178, David, 166003, repeating 178, David, 166003, last of Berkner.
1: Presenting X.
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1: I'll be 10-8-10-15 with the male, beginning the 36086. The female is released with the vehicle and a warning for registration.
2: Temper. Can you advise what charges are going to be?
1: Possession of meth, possession of marijuana.
2: Temper.
0: I said 28 was valid.
3: 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Expired in 26 June 30th.
0: Temper.

0: Armor 50 County, 1045. 45 with Kansas, 8564, Adam Edward Union. 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
1: 10-4, you're 28-99 active on a 1993 Chevy Blazer, last name Coleman, out of Abilene, active insurance.
0: 10-4, what's the expiration? I'm showing a yellow sticker.

0: Go ahead.
1: Thank you, Tim. Route 617, South Summit, 617, South Summit, for confirmation of an accidental 911.
0: Number

0: Supervisor working on a motorcycle and the fuel started leaking, but everything's 10-4 probably today.
1: 19-20.

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0: East Carlton, RP is requesting a welfare check on his ex, Michaela Fields. She just texted him a couple of minutes ago saying that she intended to commit 26S.
1: 40.

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0: I'll be 10-8 from the jail.
1: 10-4.
0: I mean, that's what I was going to ask you, and I saw that you were here, so I figured I'd get them from you.
2: Copy.

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0: In the area where you're at, 101 East North County Road, RP's called and says she hears what sounds like a large animal crying or in distress near her home. She's at the property adjacent to State Park Corner. If you hear anything, let me know and I'll call county.
1: 10-4. I didn't hear anything on my first pass through, but I'll go back by and check.
0: Thank you. Maybe talk to the RP at 101 and see what she can tell you or point you in the direction.
1: 10-4.
0: Thank you.

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She advised it sounded possibly like a cow or something similar. Last heard approximately 15 minutes ago. I'll be listening for a minute, but so far I'm 77.

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1: 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Back to that.
0: Thank you.

0: Can I get you Route 710 East Southern Boulevard, 710 East Southern Boulevard, for a confirmation of an accident on 911? No advice, his phone was in his pocket, everything's said for.
1: Devil.

Sherman Fire Station, 1 Sherman Fire, can I have your nod to the Crawford State Park, 1 Lake Road on the spillway? There's an injury with accident with injuries with a motorcycle. Can I have 2018?

0: 26, are you still at Farlington?
1: I am. I think I heard something about the spillway. I'll head that direction. Sorry, I'm not able to get out much.
0: 10-4, that's affirmative. I have an accident with injuries. It's going to be one vehicle, a motorcycle. They dumped it on the spillway. Male and female, possible injuries.

0: route to 703 Canterbury Road, 703 Canterbury. RP advised, Justin Kelly expressed over 21 with health source. Multiple 26 as ideations. He's been on the phone with him for the past hour. RP would like an officer to check on him.
1: 40.

0: Gerard from the Park Unit.
1: Good.
0: Did I read a theft call earlier of a Hayden trailer? Black in color?
1: Affirmative. It was stolen. Reported yesterday.
0: 10-4. What's the... Do we have a link for any other descriptors of it?
1: It's going to be a 32-foot easy haul gooseneck hay trailer. Black in color, 2016.
0: 10-4. I'm turning around now. I've got one that just went past me.
1: 10-4.

0: County, Kansas 28710, Adam John Union.
1: It's negative maximum 2012 Ford F-350, last name Van, put up Jordan.

0: Sherman Township Rescue. I'm trying to get you a route to the area of the spillway at Farlington, One Lake Road, for an accident with injuries.
1: 10-4, 10-8.
0: 10-4.
1: Sherman Township, Engine 2, County, soon traffic.
0: 10-4.

0: County Drug 24, information only. There shouldn't be a 28 on the hay trailer. The VIN should be up near the front.
1: 10-4, I've got a VIN when you're ready.
0: Go ahead and use negative, Ella.
1: Boy George, 3, I believe it's a 6, 0515, 429, Edward.

0: 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It's not the same VIN numbers. I drive the driver East 10-4 tonight.
1: 10-4.

0: 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I think we don't need really EMS at this point.
1: 10-4.
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1: 39?
0: On the southwest side of the 4th Street overpass, I'm seeing some smoke come out of some brush. It doesn't look like it started a big fire yet, but I'm going to flip around and look at it better, and I'll advise.
1: The railroad has permission from fire. They're burning little bits of brush along the railroad for the next couple more weeks.
0: 10-4, disregard them.

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0: during the June run to the area of Gennardi's Corner, 6947, for a citizen with a disabled vehicle. He's on the shoulder.
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0: Can I have you en route to Girard High School for 15 North Summit? I'll be advised, someone's trying to find them. They're currently at the Girard High School. Black shirt, black pants, and boots is what the RP is wearing. It's going to be Gregory Snyder. Drove off in a silver Nissan car. 317's en route to you as well.
1: Jam 4.
2: 38's fine, Kenny. I'm just 2 blocks north. Kind of passed by there.
0: 10-4, vehicle left northbound on 7 Highway, silver Nissan car.

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1: Three, 20-24, I'm 10-6, I'm Nissan, it didn't pass me, and I checked side roads again.
0: 10-4, I was basically at the four-way when this came out, but I never saw it.

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0: Okay. 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
1: 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County, I'm on 50, I'm on 52.

0: Can I have your number? 508 East Palmer, 508 East Palmer. It's going to be last name Porter, if you can write the call code. Can you also advise the Burma 5061?
1: Yes, please.
0: 10-4, if you can also be in that with you.
1: 10-4.
2: Bama.

50, we be in route to the area of East 24th, North Joplin. East 24th, North Joplin. I'll be advised there's juveniles that are playing in the road, refusing to get out of the road.

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0: Not at this time. We'll see. We see what's going on.
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0: 10-4.

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He advised he'd stay out of the roadway, and things 10-4-10-9.

0: And can I mount with the vehicle? 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
0: Minnesota, Sam, Mary, Lincoln, 446 on a Chevy.

0: Carol Wilkins, 10-8 and 24. I spoke to the individual. 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
1: Can I send you a message?

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1: And for 20 returns negative to a 2000 forward expedition to Les of Leonard out of Pittsburgh, expires in July of 26.
0: 10:45 at Locust and Euclid.
1: Yeah.
0: Euclid in Kansas.

0: 320, kind of.
1: 320?
0: Well, you can go ahead and get a on preference route to here. They're trying to decide where to take it. So speak with them on it.
1: 10-4.

0: 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Good. And 19419, last of Leonard. If you could also advise the insurance status on the 20th, please.
1: Going Progressive, ending in August 26th.
0: 10-4.
2: Three 20 Barracks is in around 25-minute ETA.
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0: 10-4. Looks like I've got someone digging in the coin dispenser here at the vacuums. 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
0: 40 and 39, we be en route to 711 South Broadway, 711 South Broadway for commercial 93, showing office motion. Keeler did call the alarm company advising that he will not be responding, just like somebody to check it out.
1: 40.

0: 45. It's going to be a warning for the registration. I'll be out with the subject here at the air pumps.
1: Go for it.
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0: All doors are secure. You can show us both back tonight. Everything's 10-4.
1: 10. Bid dispatcher. I'll be back tonight. Struggling to get the air pump to work. We got him fixed up. Be on his way.
2: 10-4.

listening units, all listening units. The National Weather Service has issued a severe thunderstorm warning for northeastern Crawford County until 10:30 p.m. A severe thunderstorm was located over Cadia, 12 miles south of Fort Scott, moving east at 40 miles per hour. Hazards include 40 mile per hour wind gusts and quarter size hail.

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1: The 4th and 200 Kansas 719. I believe it's 1 Adam Mary David. It's on a Y4 F-150.

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0: Mutiny warning. 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
1: 1259.

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1: I'm not going down there. Right now, the storm and the watch is all north of us. So, call me in myself.

County is 1055 with 1013 update. The National Weather Service advising that the warning, the thunderstorm that prompted the warning has moved out of the warned area in Model 22. County is 1054, 2206.

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1: Good.
0: Correction, 27 out of New Mexico. New Mexico, it's license number 522-130-737. Last name is Lopez. I believe the first name is Freddy. Maybe middle initial C. Charles. Date of birth is 223-1984, Hispanic male.

0: 320.
1: Fair to the vehicle and both occupants. 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
0: 10-4.

Sherman Fire. Station 2, Sherman Fire. Can I have you both en route to the Crawford State Park at Rocky Cove Campground for a subject laying on the ground, possibly intoxicated, wanting to be tracked out by EMS. Time gauge 2213.

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0: 1576.
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17, District 10-8, clear 12. 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

units. Just information, the National Weather Service has issued a severe thunderstorm warning for Crawford County. A severe thunderstorm is located along a line extending from near Galesburg to near Girard, moving east at 25 miles per hour, 60 mile wind gust, and quarter size hail, 2243. County Center 65, with 1013 information, the National Weather Service of Springfield has issued a severe thunderstorm warning for Crawford County until 10:30 p.m. Severe thunderstorm is located near a line extending from Galesburg to Girard, moving east at 25 miles per hour. Hazards are 60 miles per hour wind gusts and quarter-size hail.

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Springfield all units, another weather update. The National Weather Service in Springfield has issued a flash flood warning for Crawford County to include Pittsburgh until 6:45 a.m. End of broadcast.

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0: 10-8, citation, speed, no proof of insurance.

for PD Pittsburgh Fire Engine Route 2, the area of the 700 block of West 20th, 700 block of West number 20. RP advising there's lines that are down and across 20th Street. Repeating Pittsburgh PD Pittsburgh Fire, 700 block of West 20th, pushing down lines.

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1: 14.
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0: And 42, you'd be interrupt to 122 East 3rd, 122 East 3rd for commercial 93 showing west Glassbreak.

0: I have a report of a power line down in the roadway. It's going to be in front of the residence of 1111 West 20th, 1111 West 20th. The south side is Pittsburgh. The north side is ours. I can get someone to be en route or both.
1: Beautiful.

0: in the area. What side was the last break reported on again?
1: And with a tree down in the roadway, I'm going to try to remove as much as I can if you'll notify Pittsburgh.

0: 34 and enter route to the city lot number 1, 404 North Pine, 404 North Pine, to check on the PC. I received a notification that it's been moved. Just verify that it's 10-4, probably the store.
1: .327, would you like me to page fire out there as well?

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Baker Fire, can I get you en route to 1111 West 20th, 1111 West 20th, it'll be on 20th between 210 and 69 for an Elliott assist for a power line down across the road. Time page is 2307.

0: 85.
1: 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I'm 24 from there.
0: 10-4, is the roadway clear?
1: Yeah, there's just a big ones I got moved.

0: 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Have a good evening.
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2: 54 Pittsburgh.

0: 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If you'll get the west side, it's just past this little bridge that's west of 69.
1: You want to have a fire do it? I'm going to do it in 15.
0: 10-4. /327 County, will you let fire and hazard go to the west side of the roadway?
2: Yeah, 10-4. Have a good night.

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2: Zero 7 Section.
0: What?
2: 07, you can probably go 42 if you want to. We're good here. 10 more, thanks.

Adams Command to dispatch. We have located the pole. It is on the structure. I do have a transformer partially penetrating the roof. I need Evergy to prioritize this address, please.

area of Layton and Dittman. Layton and Dittman. RPA reported a possible tree fire or a utility pole or something in the area. 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

0: I just out at 8th and Locust. 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I just have to contact, but I couldn't get a hold of anybody. 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
1: Good.
0: Thanks, Miami Nation. Out of Oklahoma. Mary Young Adam 0814. It's a red Chevy.

and since 1065 within 13 of 8, the National Weather Service has extended the severe thunderstorm warning until 12:15 a.m. Thunderstorm located along the line extending from 7 miles north of Purcell to near St. Paul, moving east at 30 miles per hour. Hazards include 60 miles per hour wind gusts and penny-sized hail. 1064, 23, 22.

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0: Did Evergy give an ETA by chance?
1: Negative.
0: No more, thank you.
2: 3015, Cameron.
1: 3015.
2: We left Pittsburgh, no. 4th and Chestnut, there's a tree blocking eastbound lane.
1: 10-4.
0: 327 County back tonight, roads are blocked by fire.
1: 23-23.
2: 315 County, don't need equipment or chainsaws to move it.
1: 10-4.
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1: 3 27 800. 3 27. Yeah, I have advised there's a white thing on. 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
2: 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Hang on.
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3: 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I've notified Evergy.
2: Copy. That's all we're going to be able to do is notify them and wait for them. We can't put water on it. That
3: I thought it was raining, and I thought that would help.

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1: 315.
0: Yes, it's for no, the entire eastbound lane of 4th Street is blocked.
1: Confirming 4th and Chestnut?
0: Yeah.
1: 10-4, you already advised and we already contacted.
0: 10-4, just tracking because there's still nobody there.
1: 10-4, it looks like they have

0: cars with people in them.
1: West Monroe for a power line down due to a tree falling on it. The tree is currently leaning on the power line.
2: Out to him.
3: I copy rescue 4, how many on?
4: Jefferson on wall that's completely blocked. Four runway. There's a train there.
0: Temple.

0: Pittsburgh to 54. We be en route to ESAVE North Locust, ESAVE North Locust for a tree down. KHP advised there's a large amount of damage to a vehicle. They attempted contact, but they were 77.
1: Sir, complaints are we had?
2: 10-4.

0: 2, leaving around 2120 West Monroe, 120 West Monroe. There's a power line down to due to the tree falling on it. Currently, the fire department is tied up. They just want you to go over there and assist for a second.
1: Could you ask your AD, did she ever receive that document? I forgot about it. Chat 4, it's a no bond anyway. I guess I'll just call him again tomorrow.
2: Second time, if you'd like.

0: 24.
1: We're being route to 201 South Williston for a request for officer.
0: 10-4.
2: Lieutenant.
0: 23-36.

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0: 10-4.
2: I'm in the middle of 8th and Grand. I'll be out moving.
0: 10-4.
2: Do you need me to block traffic on the other side of that branch?
3: Yeah, if you're available, you might.
2: 10-4, what's your 20?
3: Just before Monroe and on Walnut. You might take Broadway and go around.
2: Temporary.

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0: 373-540-83. Last of Abuela, Edward Boy, Union, Edward, Lincoln, Adam. First of Jewel, John, Union, Lincoln, Edward. 1995-0316.

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I'm still not seeing a tree down on any vehicles, unless I'm missing it. I'll be 10-8 for now.

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Fourth and Chestnut is a pretty good portion of a tree. 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We've got cones up.

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0: Denver.

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3:15. 23 for J, landing 3705. 10-4. 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

0: Virgin 54, ever do you use contact?
1: 10-4, it looks like one of the lines is branch off that goes to one of these residents. I'm trying to make contact. I'll have a numeric for you in a second.

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1: Go.
0: Tom Sam 6320. Tom Sam 6320. These houses appear to have power. There's nothing blocking the road anymore. And I'll be 10-8 for now.
1: 10-4.

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0: If you wish, they leave the door open sometimes, according to my one quarter.
1: And we're

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0: George from the 4327.
1: Yes, this is the

0: 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Really is passable.
1: 10-4, copy that the tree's been removed and it's passable. If you had other information, I could copy.
0: You know, they just left me or another and several low-hanging branches they'll need to address.

0: vaporizing a male subject in a silver Impala hit their store with his vehicle. I was going southbound about 5-10 minutes ago.
1: 34.

0: Go ahead, 11.
1: Correction, 11 to 8. Will you go to 309 North Cayuga and see if that tree is still on the power line, if anything's going with it?

0: Sending. 17, will you be en route to Bose One Stop, 1116, West Number 4, 1116, West Number 4. Brandy Garrett, white female, white t-shirt with an ankle monitor, was 90J by Crawford County Sheriff's Office earlier tonight. However, she has since returned. Our view like her removed. Cindy.
1: 3423.
0: Devil. 54 to 17. You want me to break away from here and head there with you?
2: Yeah, I think it'll be alright.
0: 10-4.

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1: If you wouldn't mind, I'd appreciate it.
0: 10-4, 5th, Pittsburgh. 4, people, you're riding with me.

0: Service has said that the storm has weakened below severe limits, so it will be expiring in 5 minutes.
1: 11. 8.

0: officer arrival. I checked the area for him. Somebody sent him with her. I advise those just to call us if she does return. Move back to Nate.
1: Yeah, 4th.

King 03-28-2086, repeating King 03-28-2086, Boston Mayors.

0: would advise that that person would have actually left westbound in a silver sedan, unknown maker model. Report taken. I'll follow up in the morning.
1: 10-4.

0: Hey, Chronic. 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
1: My trailer across from the address, time page 19 minutes.
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need you in Route 135 Glenway, 135 Glenway for a tree to fell on a trailer. Unknown if anybody's inside. Time gauge is 19 minutes, turning around 20 minutes.

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0: 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I'm going to be calling one further.
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1: 10-4. Baker Fire Command in Crawford County, can you see if you can get an ETA on Evergy?
0: 10-4.

0: Rush 2, you can show us on scene. 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

0: 23 to 27 to HP unit. 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
1: Yeah, from where I think I found it, it just looks like a giant branch. 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

0: 39 to any other fire units you can reduce.
1: It's going to be unit 134. 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They're okay. 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

Thank you, Mr. It's going to be 508 Walnut. It's going to be just north of this residence. Large tree with a power line in it, sparking, possibly about to catch fire.

District 3. District 3, you were dropped in a call card for 508 Walnut, 508 Walnut, McCune. It was going to be mutual aid, but you can disregard. Again, cancellation, 31 Alpha.

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0: And when I got in, I'm checking the call card, and I'm not seeing that the previous dispatcher put in the ETA, or maybe he wasn't given one.
1: Ten-4, we're not getting much anymore here, but we'll stand by and wait until everybody gets on scene.

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1: We're re-canceled to the power line.
0: That's affirmative. A cancellation page was sent at 31 after.
2: Mirror East 9th North Rouse. East 9th North Rouse. There's power lines down on the ground. No sparks currently. Evergy was contacted.

0: be a low priority. You can show us en route to the 9th and Rouse for triage.
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2: PD to Front Fire. I talked to Evergy and they let me know that it is still in works. It's just they have so much going on that he hasn't had a chance to get over there yet.

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0: You make a call card for 3 down blocking the eastbound lane on Forest, being the 400 block of West Forest.
1: 10-4, have you already notified fire? Do we need to?
0: I have not yet. I'll contact them.
1: 10-4, advise if you need anything from us.
0: 10-4, thanks.

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0: It'll be 45 with a semi, 47 or 180th. I'll get a swing here in a minute.
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0: 24, can I?
1: Yes.
0: All right, contact the fire. They're going to get in contact with everybody. You can show me tonight now.
1: 24.
2: 315, 1045.
1: Gun.
2: B-240 in. On King 8, north of the 315, County 28 for the tractor.
1: Gun.
2: Louisiana portion, call 289-360.

0: Pittsburgh to 34. Fletcher is still showing that possible 29 out of Arkansas City. It's not extraditable this time.
1: 10-4, will you clear this locally?

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Your type page is 52 after.

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1: Missouri.

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1: Can you get a social security number? I have a middle name of Ken, and the alias names for 29 have that name, but his original name is showing Alexander Joseph Jeffries. If you can verify the social.
0: That's 40686.

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This limb is going to be in the alleyway between Adams and Jefferson. Break.

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0: 400 block of North Highland, 400 block of North Highland, for a noise complaint. Somebody's sitting in the car listening to loud music.
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0: 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I'll be out with the other unit almost ready.
1: Airborne.
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1: 10-4.

Evergy truck in the alleyway, 500 block between Fairview and Highland, that's working on some lines. Might have been that.

0: Is Rescue 4 and F1 still out there?
1: Rescue 4, front 8. F1 cleared the scene. Rescue 4 still on scene. Evergy still has not arrived yet.
0: Rescue 4, thank you.

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1: 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I have a 64-year-old male who's unable to catch his breath. Time page is 141.

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1: 2-4.

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I'll be tonight.

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1: I removed as much debris from Catawba and Martin and Catawba and Washington as I could. The tree that's blocking Washington

25. 1015 with one phenol for possession of methamphetamines and paraphernalia. Interrupt 84, beginning mileage 75355.

0: 327.
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County, we 17 Evergy. I've got some barricades at our East Station, and I put barricades up on this, and we're going to clear it. To the best of our knowledge, it's not live, it's just down in the roadway. Copy that. Thank you.

we're going to remain on scene. 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
1: Emergency, Mercedes-Benz, class 1, coming off St. Mitchell, out of Cherokee, active in trance.

0: neighbors are revving engines. 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I advise her there's no noise ordinance, but she requested we attempt contact.
1: 10-4.

0: 327.
1: Information only. It looks like this might be an ongoing neighbor dispute. Looks like on 7/9/26, when you were in the area, the same residents reported the residents as an issue for driving vehicles and being loud.
0: Is another complaint asked nicely.
1: 10-4. The original RP was advised that we could not force them as that's not a noise ordinance.
0: 10-4.

0: 15. 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
1: Yeah, if there's going to be storm damage, there's nothing in the roadway. You're going to show me what kind of...

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1: The female individual from 335 stop is walking in the middle of the roadway eastbound on 47. I'm going to grab my flashlight and go back and tell her to get out of the road.
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0: changed and drop off location for a ride, was able to get in contact with her. They're going to pick her up from Kansas Crossing.
1: Support.

0: just FYI, there's a white male walking on the fog line southbound on 69 at Quincy. 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

0: Good. Was the individual walking on 16? Therefore, yeah, he was walking on the fog line southbound. He may have dipped off on Quincy or something. 10-4. He came from the west on Quincy and checked north and was 1077. 10-4.
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I'll be doing it.

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Can I be en route to 906 West 2nd Street? That's 906 West Number 2 Street for an individual having chest pain, dehydrated, continuing to get worse, hurts to breathe. Your time of age is 552.

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0: Pittsburgh 4837. Be out to the farmer's market, 119 West East 11th. 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RP's the manager for farmer's market. If there's somebody sleeping in the area.
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1: 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It'll be Kovic, Eunice, tonight.

4769 Kansas. Personalized, Paul, Adam, Tom, Henry, Union, Robert, Ida on a Nissan Rogue.

0: 1504127334. Last name, Victor Edward Nora King Adam Tom Edward Sam William Adam Robert Adam. First name, Paul Adam Tom Union Robert Ida. Date of birth, 4/24/1988.
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1: 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Somebody go down route to make sure there's nothing in the roadway other than trees and branches.
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2: 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It's going to be on the south side of the house.

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0: city, the Pittsburgh Fire, Avert 219 West 23rd Street, repeating 219 West 23rd Street for a power line down on the south side of the home.
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0: 10. 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
2: Got a power company's 23 in Cherokee. The location given is not where they're at. One of us will head down there to check and verify after we clear.
1: 10-4.

0: 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He would like advice of options about a gas pump. So.
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1: Checking the tree line to the west of the tracks and walking north.
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0: County 324 and 332, can I have you en route to 818 South 200 Street for a presidential alarm, 1077 times 2, getting a hold of the key holder. It's showing zone 10 east side perimeter motion.
1: 324.

0: 343 County.
1: I'm 23 on Pine and Mulberry, and there is a tree that fell over a power line.
2: 10-4, is that where the power company needs to be?

0: 10-4-313 advised earlier that that's where the power company was, and advised that that's not where they should be at.
1: Going into the curve and to

0: 16th, Pittsburgh. No, power lines are down. 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
1: We have a power line over the roadway around 507 South Mulberry, Cherokee. We're going to stand by.

0: It's off the area.
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0: Just for information, we'll be out at 15th and Tucker with Emily Reisner and Brian White.

Please wait for the county. We placed the branch in the middle of the road. Hopefully it'll stop traffic. We're going to continue on and see whether there is any other issues.

0: 360. 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
1: Therefore,

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1: Sam 202167081. That's the man, Christopher Richard, initial E for Ernest, 1964-08-14.

It's repeated, it's refiring. Moving up to 804 West Kansas. Repeat 804 West Kansas. Lines down across the driveway. It's on the ground. I will contact Evergy.

0: now. 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
1: Can you return a 21 to Alaska Packer in reference to her ex-husband not allowing her to pick up her items, and he's requesting original court documents that she's had in her possession for 3 years, now? She just has questions as to how she can get her items.

0: Hang on. Okay, sir. City Cherokee, there's plenty of lines down. Some are power, some are unknown. Can you make contact with Crockhand or Cox to see if they have any reported outages? Several of these lines are in the road, and I'm not going near them.
1: 10-4.

0: 16 in Pittsburgh, can you copy? Missouri, George Lincoln 9-King-8 Lincoln. George Lincoln 9-King-8 Lincoln. We got a Pontiac.
1: This 10-4, that vehicle is valid negative.

0: that at 313. Crawcan advised that they would not have lines in the road as their lines are all underground. I contacted Cox and they advised they'd send a technician out.
1: Okay, four. If they contact again, then I advise them. Buckeye and Cedar and Mulberry are the two concerns at this time.
0: Before, you said Cedar and Mulberry?
1: Yeah, for Cedar and Mulberry and Cedar and Buckeye.
0: 10-4.
2: 324, Cat.
0: Go ahead.
2: Make contact with the RP. They should be calling shortly. The schedule standby, I suppose. If the RP has paperwork, it says they are allowed to go back onto the property to collect the remainder of their items. So they're going to be calling for the request of standby.
0: 10-4.

0: Go ahead.
1: Since you're up that way anyway, if you just want to pull off somewhere, I'll head up there. She should be calling pretty quick to get the standby going.
2: 10-4.

0: Good.
1: Yeah, on 69 Highway with a white male, black shirt, blue shorts. He's walking across the ditch line. I'm going to make sure everything's 10-4 with him.
0: 10-4.

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1: 10-4, thank you. You show it back to 10-8. He's advised he's walking for exercise along the freeway.
0: 10-4.

0: but...
1: Command on Georgia will be terminated. Rescue 7 was released by Evergy. Evergy's going to start cutting the tree, but he would like you to have City come out and start cutting and hauling it off also.

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1: 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Last of all.

45, 48, be at the 23rd and Grand, repeat number 23 and Grand. I'll be advised they found a 2 or 3 year old juvenile female, half dressed, wandering in the area. RP was able to get the juvenile to be waiting in a silver SUV, but she's also soaking wet. 45.

0: 700 block of East Jefferson.
1: Yeah. 48 to 45, I'm coming out on 20th right now.

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We do have a line down in the alleyway. It's going to be a cable line. One of the residents is putting out cones for us.

37. The area of 107 West Forest, repeat 107 West Forest is in trees. I'll be advised there's a corgi loose in the area.

0: men on Elm will be terminated. The alleyway has been closed off. The power line is still hanging pretty low. We'll be clearing in route to Station 1. On cable line.
1: If it's for Oklahoma 27 and a Kansas 27, when you're ready.
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1: Oklahoma 27, David 45674303, David 45674303, it's going to be Lassa Snyder, Kansas 27, King 04064550, King 04064550, it's going to be Lassa Spencer.

0: have a name and date of birth. 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Last name is Boy, Ocean Boy, February 14th, 1988.
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1: I'm 1077 with any valid ID. She's negative.
0: 10 and 4, I figured it's a Marshall's passport.

0: 039 Paul Young Sam. 039 Paul Young Sam. Silver SUV.
1: Paul Young Sam shows active and removed. It's not showing make, model, or VIN. Registered to an Elmi Jolly out of Pittsburgh. Expiration is 7 of 26. It's negative.
0: Stand for, thank you.

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1: Order 8 then.

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1: 10-4.
0: Yeah, that was on West 20th, I'm sorry.
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1: Can I have you en route to 111 Northeast Avenue for a police standby for RP to get her belongings from ex-husband's house? I advise she is on her way there from Pittsburgh now.
0: Simple.

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Need a route to the area's 818 East 4th Street. Through PD, the area's 818 East 4th Street for a power line down hanging by the sidewalk between In the Garden and the park.

Pittsburgh at 4548, need your route to 1802 Cambridge Lane, repeating 1802 Cambridge Lane. Be advised, her neighbor's stuck in her garage door, inside of her garage, door is closed, can't get it up. She advised the female fell and unsure how long she's been in there.

Cambridge, repeat, if it's your fire. We're at 1802 Cambridge Lane, repeat, 1802 Cambridge Lane. RP is a neighbor, advised. Female is in the garage, doors closed. She may have fell. I'm not, I'm sure how long she's been there.

0: Hi, Station 3, Station 3. Can I have you en route to 1802 Cambridge Lane, 1802 Cambridge Lane, for a possible medical emergency, an individual that's fallen inside their garage, unknown age, or if there are any injuries, requested by LEO. Your time and page is 1038.
1: Showed up. I'd like to know that they're clean, but she's not then moving out. This is an ongoing issue since last night. 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

0: Yeah, it's 343.
1: Can I please have you en route to 201 Southwestern, 201 Southwestern, Quebec, Jura 25?
2: Yeah.
0: 10-4, I'm en route.

0: Simple. Traffic to 25 and 343. This order just qualifies saying if one of the male subjects pushed her mother down, it is getting physical.
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0: 8021 at a Mary Lincoln. 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

Patriot 2-1, Adam Mary, Lincoln, returns active to a 2025 Kia K4, blue and color, to Jennifer Fulhard out of Mulberry, and Scotty Brower out of Girard. 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

0: route to Pitt Plastics, 1400 East Atkinson, repeating 1400 East Atkinson to Pitt Plastics for a 911 investigation on a 911 phone call with no conversation. I was hearing people talk in the background. Send it accidental if you want to make sure everything's done for.
1: 10-4 in a row.
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The adult female with a panic attack and four children, two of them with abrasion to the face, time of page is 1110.

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1: 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I'm going to ground to scan to pick up. Did our report warrant?
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0: 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I don't recall the name.
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0: Pardon?
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1: Johnny Rebel Court, we're going to be right up to Pete's in Cherokee. I believe Cherokee County is going to send 15 him to us, sir.
0: 10-4, so you're not going to Scanlon, just going to Pete's in Cherokee?
1: Go.

0: 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Cams 28, 375, Mary Adam Henry. 375, Mary Adam Henry.
1: Okay, 4, I'm showing active on a 2021 Chevy Traverse to a DEN CMR card out of Pittsburgh, negative.

4. Adam Boy Nora 423 is active on our 2017 Silver Hyundai Sonata. It's lost of John's, first of Della out of Pittsburgh. It's going to be negative.

0: road crew or whoever. Suncrest in Arizona just moved two branches out of the roadway.
1: Stand by, please. Team will have him gathered some of her stuff. He will note in the call card that she left some items behind, saying that they were water damaged, and told the mail have to get what he wanted with them.
2: Thank you.

0: three through four county.
1: Third.
0: 343 county. I will be 10-8, 10-15.
1: Good.

4548, you're at 410 West 1st, repeat 410 West number 1 for a 911 investigation. 911 hang up, no conversation. I was 77 on callback.

0: 10 in front of you. You can contact RG. Tangled in the wire. It's on the side of the house.
1: 10 4.

0: Or in the mileage at 41851. Now you're supposed to come in this way. 10-4, I just remembered.
1: We'll get a call with that, don't worry about it.

Bravo for those. RPs are advising possibly a transformer blew. There is a live wire on the ground. It's smoking, possibly on fire. The other calls were received from 103 East Park and 106 East Park, advising it's behind those areas in the alley near Bronx.

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1: Question out of curiosity is 417 South Broadway and

305 West Lindbergh, repeating 305 West Lindbergh. RP advised two muscle cars keep driving up and down the road, speeding. RP approached them, told them to stop. She advised the cars then rev their engines and peeled out and left, unsure of the direction of travel. She would like to speak to an officer.

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0: 40 for Romeo 23.
1: 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Okay,

0: signature appears there, probably closed for the day.
1: Go for 343.
2: Are you 10-8 from the jail?
1: 10-4. I'll be 10-8 from the jail.
3: Sir, completely out. Be out here, keeping an eye on traffic.
4: Ten-4, I'll contact them.

45, 2 Kansas 28. Boy 620 should be on the red vehicle. The other one is 2756 Adam Lincoln Young. Should be on a darker colored vehicle. If you could dispatch those for me.

0: Kong at 3.
1: 3.
0: 3, can you get out to 1515 West Meadows? 1515 West Meadows. Make contact with Melissa Nolan in reference to harassment. She's rising for ex Albert Kenner. She has a campaign against him. And she's advising that him and his new girlfriend keep calling and harassing her. She's advised she's blocked their numbers and they find new numbers to call her from. If you can be around to speak with her. She did advise we dealt with a situation a few days ago when Albert tried to break into her residence. And she stated that officers advised her not

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1: 10-4.
2: East 6th Street, heading 725 East number 6. RP advised she's trying to have a birthday party at shelter number 3. Advised that there's code H there and would like them to move along. 45.
3: 48.

0: 7 Pittsburgh. I attempted a call back on that other call card. I was 77.
1: Tampa, are you 10-8 from the Broadway call?

0: from an egregious information. I'm not sure in a PFA and NCIC.
1: Never.

0: 40 of Pittsburgh. Spoke with the RP. He advised they already left. I'll be 10-8.
1: 37 Pittsburgh. Wings 10-4 here. You can show units back 10-8. Also added a narrative to the call card with key holder information.
2: 10-4. I have your RP from the last call on 21. I'll give you a call and connect.
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1: 10-4, I'll let them know that you're coming from pretty much Girard. Have you head to 811 East Quincy Street? You'll be looking for a Ford F-150 blue in color. I'll run the 28 here shortly.

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0: The 2022 6381 Adam Mary Victor returns to a 2005 Ford F-150 blue in color, last name Rolfs, out of Pittsburgh, is going to be valid negative. Current insurance is on file.

3, competing 203 East 25th Street. Repeat advice, his wife found a wallet on the ground in the street by Goodwill and would like to trade it in. 45.

0: 2065 for a traffic complaint of a white Toyota cannot maintain lane, almost caused head-on wrecks on 171 and Access Road by Opolis East to 171 Highway and Access Road. Vehicle was heading into Crawford County. Occupied by falling since Joplin, just all over the road. They are currently pulled over on the side of the road at the state line. 1064 at 1320.
1: 324.

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2: 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Crawford and Layton, I'll be advising there's a tree down in the alleyway that's blocking access. If you advise, if you can move it or if I need to call city to come out and do it.
0: 10.

0: 343 County. We're going to be heading eastbound on 400. Head that way towards the complaint.
1: 10-4, RPSO Vice. Vehicle is in Kansas 1361 Adam John. Tom, repeating 1361 Adam John. Tom returns active 2017 Toyota Prius, white in color, to Nasus out of Cotton Plain. Negative 20.
0: A little stationary, or is it mobile?
1: I'd be advised it's stationary. I'm not 21 with them anymore.
0: Of course.

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2: Sonic, we're not going to be able to move this.
1: 10-4. Do I just contact the same city crew that goes out for, like, water issues?

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1: Good.
0: I'm 23 in the area from Smelter and 400 in Cherokee all the way to State Line and 171, 77. I can't even see it on the Missouri side.
1: Definitely.

0: 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And we'll be back 10-4.
1: 10-4.

County to Juliet 25, can I get you now to 100 North Senate, 100 North Senate. RP advises two dogs running loose. They were in her property that is inside the city limits. Then they ran into her dad's shop behind the property. She would like to be advised on what to do with them.

0: Street, hitting 711 South Broadway Street to State Farm for a commercial 1093 showing office motion. Alarm company did make contact with the gate holder, advised no one is supposed to be there.
1: Report again.

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area of 125 North Locust, repeating the area of 125 North Locust for a 911 investigation on a 911 hang-up. Before it hung up, I could hear a juvenile playing in the background. It's just mapping to this location.

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1: 40.
0: West of 4th Street, 2 p.m. in the area of 820 West 4th Street in front of Dollar General. Our feet advisor is a female across the street laying on the ground, possibly wearing an ankle monitor. RP did speak with her, advised that she was just getting overheated, needed water, but RP is still requesting LEO to check on her.

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1: Go ahead.
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1: What?
0: King 04310837. Last of Mitchell, Mary Ida, Colm, Charles, Henry, Edward, Lincoln, Lincoln. First of Derek, David, Edward, Robert, Ida, Charles, 2006-0207.

0: Nice.
1: After catching one dog, the owner showed up. So I'm back tonight.
0: Tampa.

0: Right.
1: We'll be back, 10-8. Be a warning for speed and fail to maintain lane. I was there for a while because the passenger was involved in a DUI accident the other night. I had some questions.
0: 10-4, also. Good afternoon. 1440.
1: Yes, good afternoon. Sorry about that.

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0: Comes back to 2005 Ford Focus, gray in color. Last name, Christensen, out of Pittsburgh. It's going to be valid negative. 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
1: 10-4.
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0: a 2017 Honda Civic sedan, black in color, last name Heston, out of Altamont. 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
1: 10-4. They stopped sooner than I thought they would. 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
0: 10-4, be advised, there's a correction, expired insurance on file.

King 04 28 84 87. Last of Henry, Edward, Sam, Tom, Adam, Nora, David. First of Barrett, Boy, Adam, Robert, Edward, Tom, 2007, 12-16.

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0: Adam Lincoln 040, should be on a flight full tours.
1: Adam. Dustin 6-4 Taurus, warning caller, to Stacy Johnson, out of Iola, activation, negative training.

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0: What do you mean, 203 East 23rd, 203 East number 23, 911 investigation, RP advised accidental, but there was a language barrier, I believe they speak Spanish, you just verify everything's 10-4.
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0: for a second, but then I'll get out of here and see if you can deal with it.
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3: 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Can I have you en route to 603 East Melvin Street for a patient that is very cold to touch, oxygen is 95, pulse is 31, BP is 174 over 52.

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1: All right, manager, 120 engine will be on scene. I'll have the military command.
0: 10-4.

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Send it for a possible medical emergency at East Willow South Summit, East Willow South Summit in Girard, for a patient having difficulty breathing. Time of page is 1538.

Drive, repeat 1502, East Centennial Drive, Court A, apartment or room 114, repeat 114, for fraud. I'll be advised, two of her husband's credit cards were stolen and charged several times. One card was charged 3 times, the other twice. I've listed the charges in the call card. 10-4.

110 North Broadway, paying 2710 North Broadway to Walmart for 911 investigation on a 911 hangup. I called back the 21. It's the store's main line.

0: Coast.
1: I dropped you in a call card for an RP calling in, advising she's being harassed via social media, and like to speak to an officer about her options, her 21s in a call card.
0: Civil.

0: 317 encounter.
1: Go ahead.
0: Well, she was told by her boss she could dump some stuff in this dumpster and wanted to make sure that was okay since she saw me sitting here.
2: Frozen, got it.
1: Good.
2: I did just call the RP back, they didn't answer. If they call back, just when people call back or call and we have 21, just let them know that sometimes it'll say unavailable or no caller ID so that they answer.
1: I did advise her of that.
2: Good morning, thank you. Well, if she calls back, I'll try again.
1: Good morning.

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0: B 69 South, correction, 693rd, with Kansas Collegiate, let's say it can be 35062.
1: Take 4, this is display down.
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0: 56 Delta, need to retransfer to 2024 Lincoln Navigator Black and Color to Wilkinson Wendell out of Pittsburgh, after entry, negative timing.
1: Yeah, 4, thank you.

0: or if it's going to cancel with them. King 02707 6 from that one last of Winkleson. First of Wendell. Initial L for Lee. Give me 1945-06-3.
1: 10-4.
2: Manager 1 County. Station's going to be transferred with EMS. Will be cleared to see back to service.
1: 10-4.
2: Car 1 County, same traffic.
1: 10-4.
2: Good.
1: 27 is out of negative family.

from the two EMS units information, we have a call at 2600 North Broadway, 10600 North Broadway, the Dillon for a teenage boy who collapsed, having a seizure. He is conscious and breathing.

0: 3914, meet at the Dillons, 2600 North Broadway, repeat 2600 North Broadway. Crystal Phelan is passed out in front of Dillons. EMS and fire on en route as well. Advised she did possibly hit her head, fell backwards onto the concrete. Is breathing, but was not conscious at time of call.
1: 30. I think that's around 20.

South Homer will be terminated. We were unable to pick up any readings of gas within the home. We did notice a potential burnt smell in the home after further inspection, potentially the hot water tank. Homeowner has been advised to have a plumber inspect it. Engine one's cleared to be back in service.

0: you were getting missing from a resident?
1: Fine, you were very 10-1 and quiet.
0: I made contact with the RP. She's advised me that some jewelry was stolen from her residence.
1: 10-4.

14. 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They'll be there shortly.

0: Willow Street, Payne County.
1: Roger.
0: Command's getting terminated. Rescue on the community back in service.

0: the vehicle's going to be staying or somebody's going to be coming to pick it up. The driver ended up going with EMS.
1: 10-4. County

0: 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It's a gray Ford Edge. The keys are inside and it's running.
1: Everyone,

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0: Message is Maui -29. There is an alert signal 3.
1: And 4, I forgot to do that. Thank you, guys.

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0: Palmer 56, did you have traffic?
1: 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She's signal 3. I believe she just got to that. She opened the door. I'm back to next.
0: 10-4.

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0: Deal number 867, Adam King, 1860. Last name Arnold, first name Bailey. Also M, date of birth is 2011-27-5.
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That's the Kyoto restaurant for an 81-year-old female that is not responding, conscious and breathing, not alert, in and out of consciousness. Your time of page is 1646.

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(432) 7484. 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

7, Nora David 3, David 7, Nora out of Missouri comes back to a Ford Explorer 2010, unknown color, to a last name of Black out of Butler, Missouri. It's going to be valid negative, no insurance on file.

0: Prince.
1: DL number is R. Robert 0661-87001, last name Black, first name Austin. Pinterest was D, date of birth 1989, 0626.

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4030 Parkview, 4030 Parkview, Pastime Antiques. RP said a male wearing a black shirt and shorts stole pants, and the male is currently waiting in his car. It's a red Porter four-door car.

56. Atkinson, repeat, Broadway and Atkinson, disabled vehicle. I'd be advised her 2013 Kia Soul, white in color, is pulled to the side of the road, possibly flat tire. She thinks there's maybe something in the road in the area.

0: 10-8-3-17, 3-7, 3-7-3-17. Can I have you both en route to 171 and state line? 171 and state line. RP advisory, your old daughter. Now having a fit, hitting the RP. It's going to be the Mazda CRV. RP's outside of the vehicle. I can hear the 8-year-old in the background.
1: Options about a phone that his ex purchased him last year.
0: Just information, updated address is going to be 607 South State Line, 607 South State Line, just north of there. It's going to be just 171 State Line, again, just north.

0: going to take some time. Can we get a non-stop on that here? The front driver will be down.
1: Trevor. What was the 28 on that?
0: The Kansas 28, 7361, Adam Charles Paul, being 7361, Adam Charles Paul, on a white Kia Soul.
1: Temper, thank you.

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1: Go ahead.
0: King 04554005. Repeat, King 04554005.
2: 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I'm located the vehicle yet.
1: 10-4, go ahead and switch to. Tenny's on 1030 through traffic. 1030, I've gone back to 1752.

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He is slowly breathing. Station 3 Rescue, Station 3 Rescue, need you in route 906 West 2nd, 906 West 2nd. Unresponsive, blue in the face, time of age 1755.

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0: 07. Affirmative, 07, I need contact with TSI. 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
0: Myself and Gerard 25 will be en route to 709 South Cherokee. I've advised fire already, but there's a individual, her children have walked her out of the house. She needs assistance getting it.
1: Of course.

0: 18-13.
1: I want to put something in the call card. GFS contacted the RP, and I spoke with them, and they were made fully aware that this kid's in their custody, and this is their issue. She said she had to call her supervisor.
0: Software.

0: 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All fire units will be clearing.
1: PDO 10-4 at 1825.
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1: Both needs to be back tonight. TFI and Hertz talked on the phone. They've made an agreement. They're leaving the area.
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943-783-688. Last of Starks. Sam Palm, Adam, Robert King, Sam. First of Timothy. 2005, 12, 17.

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1: Please break. 37th and County, Kansas 27. 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Last of Williams. First of Maisie, Mary Adam Ida, Zebra Edward Young, 2008-0109.

0: 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Is your insurance valid?
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对上天。Thank you.